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1: Question of the day I have for you. What's something you've done just once that made you say never again? 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Ashley, what is that for you?
2: White Castle.
1: What?
2: Never again.
1: Oh.
2: I'm never eating that again.
1: Come on.
2: No.
1: Come on.
2: Yeah.
1: I do love me some White Castle for sure. Throw a little ketchup on it. Chef's kiss for sure. If you want to jump in on the show, question of the day, what's something you've done just once that made you say never again? And we'll get to more of your answers next.

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1: Hey, it's battle. According to a new study, they say women prefer the natural odor of men who eat healthy. That explains why there's no men's cologne called Old French Fry Cooking Oil. Yeah.

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1: Hey, it's Battle, and researchers found that online shoppers are more likely to purchase the item with the most reviews, even if the reviews are negative. I mean, I feel as if that's stupid. I would never do that. Unless, of course, it was free shipping.

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Hey, it's Battle. Experts are warning travelers not to offend locals by doing things like blocking streets for photos, dressing disrespectfully, or, you know, assuming everybody speaks your language. So in other words, they say don't show up acting like the star of your own travel documentary. 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

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Yeah, all you got to do is be listening tomorrow morning. 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

variety of the 80s and 90s. 57% of us think ghosts have been in our homes. 27% think Bigfoot has visited our house. What? Yeah, that's what an online survey says. Hey, it's battle, but hey, here's the deal. I'm not buying it. 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

Well, if you're looking for 95.7 Mornings, you found what you've been looking for. Eric Paulson and for Dave Michaels. Sneak it up on 6 o'clock. I think I'm popping in a little early, but you know what? Why not? It's Friday. We're heading into the weekend. Big weekend. We got Juneteenth today, Father's Day on Sunday, Summerfest going on all weekend, all kinds of other fun to have. So thank you for starting your day with us. Now let's not find what we're looking for with you too on B97.

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Some people were using that song at their wedding until others pointed out that's more of a stalker song when you really analyze the lyrics. 95.7, Big FM, Milwaukee's best variety of the 80s and 90s. Eric Paulson every day. Michael's Dave's back Monday. Meanwhile, I'm saving tonight for Aldo Nova and Styx and others at Summerfest. 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Call

Well, our best to Bonnie Tyler as she recently woke up from a medically induced coma following emergency intestinal surgery in Portugal. She's in intensive care, but her family doctors are confident she'll make a full recovery, though it'll take time. So our best to her. A little after 7 o'clock here on 95.7 Big FM, Milwaukee's best variety of the 80s and 90s. Coming up, some Father's Day gift ideas that are a little unusual. That's on the way in two.

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So we Americans love our ranch, especially here in Wisconsin, right? Well, a lot of people who are in our area, our continent for World Cup, especially from Europe, they've discovered ranch dressing too, and some were putting it in their bags on their flights back and not in their checked luggage, and it was getting all over everything. So TSA is actually starting to tweet about the importance of keeping your ranch, Europeans, in your checked bags. I love that story. Here's Guns N' Roses.

0: 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Probably still coffee in your cup. But we can be a close second. Mm-mm. Okay, third?
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Eric Paulson here for Dave Michaels today. Lovely morning for the Juneteenth Parade, which will be starting at 9 o'clock. They'll be having some Juneteenth festivities going on at Summerfest today, too. Right now, let's crank up some Simple Minds.

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caught that keyword just a few minutes ago. 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Eric Paulson in for Dave Michaels. One more morning on this weekday. Nice Friday. Weather and, for the most part, traffic cooperating so far. And your AirPods. We sound good through there, but will your AirPods...

0: feature tiny camera sensors embedded directly into the stems. Cool or creepy, you decide. The cameras won't take photos or shoot video, though, they say. Instead, the cameras are going to look at your surroundings, so Siri has more information and can make better AI suggestions for you about what's going on in your environment. Maybe the little warning beep if you're getting too close to something like your backup cam has on your car. AirPods will be able to scan a counter full of ingredients, for example, and allow Siri to instantly tell you what to cook for dinner. No thanks, Siri. I will decide if I'm opening my box of mac and cheese. Thank you very much. On the way, more of Milwaukee's best ride of the 80s and 90s. Wham's going to be part of that. A little jitterbug action? Yeah. Four Non Blondes going to wonder what's up. Steve Miller's kicking it off next here on Big FM. That Fox 6 forecast coming up, too.
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A lot of people love this song. Some people have voted it the worst song of all time. You decide. It's Starship.

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It's Eric Paulson in for Dave Michaels. And Juneteenth parade getting underway in Milwaukee. It started at 14th and Atkinson, and it's going to be going down Atkinson over towards Locust and then over by North Avenue. Actually, you can watch the parade on TMJ4. They categorize shows on TV, and under there they put reality. It's not a reality series. It's a real parade here in town going on right now. But you can watch it on 4. Let's listen to Journey now on Big FM.

So you ever done that Ancestry or 23andMe or any of that stuff? I just got an update from Ancestry.com that said we've updated your ancestry. Turns out I'm still overwhelmingly European white. So I should have a sweater tied around my shoulders right now. Joan Jett, 95.7, Big FM.

The moon's a waxing crescent right now, just in case you were curious. It was a beautiful crescent last night. We were filming in Sheboygan for Discover Wisconsin last night on the drive home. It was gorgeous. And two planets were by the moon, too. Not sure which ones those were, but another beautiful night awaits as we dive into the weekend with 95.7 Big FM, Milwaukee's best variety, the 80s and 90s.

Hey, hope you've had a great start to the morning. Thanks for putting up with me all week. It's Eric Paulson. Dave Michaels will be back in your morning on Monday. I'll be on 2 to 7 tomorrow. Look forward to talking with you then. And Martha Quinn out today. Christy James is in next. And yes, another shot at $2,500 coming up here on Big FM at 11.

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You're home for Kid O'Shea this afternoon starting at 3. You could actually call today a trifecta of good. I mean, happy Juneteenth. It's a holiday. It's Corny Joke Friday. And there's awesome music. My name's Christy, stepping in for Martha. Good morning.

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2: 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He wanted to celebrate songs about dads, starting with Madonna's Papa Don't Preach.

95.7 Big FM. You're home for Kid O'Shea this afternoon starting at 3. 1987 was a great year for music and for George Michael, who released that album Faith. And on it was this one right here. And Damien from Newark, New Jersey's mixtape about dads. Father figure next up.

0: 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Cyndi Lauper wrapping up Damien in Newark, New Jersey's mixtape today, all about celebrating songs about dad. And this Sunday is Father's Day, so don't forget about pops. Of course, started with Madonna's Papa Don't Preach, had George Michael's father figure in the mixtape, and rounded it off with that Cyndi Lauper. And if you have an idea for a 3-song mixtape, Martha Quinn plays them every weekday around 12 o'clock, and I'm sure she would love to play yours. My name's Christy, and it's been an honor to play your mixtape today, Damien. If you have an idea for one, head to our website. You'll see the link to submit your Martha Quinn mixtape, and hopefully you'll hear yours.
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My name's Christy, and for Martha Quinn, happy Juneteenth. Today recognized as a federal holiday, which commemorates the end of slavery, June 19th, 1865. We don't

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You're home for Kid O'Shea this afternoon starting at 3. So what's to come of Journey? They're on their final frontier farewell tour. But I think Neal Sean has no plans of slowing down. You know, he trademarked a new project called Journey Beyond. So I guess we'll see what happens next. I'm Christy here for Martha Quinn.

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Have you had a chance to check out the Michael movie? I've seen it twice. It was so good, and apparently everyone feels that way. Michael just became the biggest biopic of all time. Top grossing, it dethroned Bohemian Rhapsody, that Queen biopic.

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0: 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My name's Christy here from Martha Quinn, and I was just saying there's never a bad time to share a good corny joke.
1: It's Adrian with a corny joke for you. Why did the boy throw his toy dragon out the window? 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

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You're home for Kid O'Shea this afternoon starting at 3. Dedicate this Survivor to Team USA on the pitch right now in Seattle, actually, taking on Australia for a World Cup match. Don't worry, no spoilers. I'm not going to tell you the score or anything just in case you're going to watch it when you get off work today. But I'll just say, let's go U.S. men's soccer.

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Thank you so much for letting me hang out with you this Friday, this Juneteenth. I'm Christian from Martha Quinn. About to get out of here, but I'll leave you with this Queen and David Bowie, Under Pressure. It's kind of how I'm sure everyone playing in the World Cup is feeling right now. And you, if you didn't plan for Father's Day, it's Sunday. So just a reminder, be nice to yourself. Peace.

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Good afternoon. It's Kid O'Shea, 95.7 Big FM. Going to activate weekend mode just a little early this week. Usually I wait till 5 o'clock on a Friday, but nice weather, Summerfest, Father's Day weekend, Juneteenth celebrations throughout the city. 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

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Golfing with Dad on Sunday, you might have to dodge some stray showers, temps will be in the 70s though, should be a nice Father's Day for the most part.

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It's Kid O'Shea. 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

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It's Kid O'Shea. 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And then, of course, we've got Father's Day weekend as well. However you're celebrating this weekend, we hope you're doing something that makes you happy. 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

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All right. 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

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Did you watch Modern English at the Generac Power Stage? I was walking by as they were playing I Melt With You. It was cool to hear everyone singing along. We'll play Modern English, I Melt With You, coming up next. And then right after that, a chance to win $2,500 in cash, part of our 250K USA giveaway. 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Good afternoon, it's Kid O'Shea. 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

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You're just not feeling the weekend yet. 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I've lined up some good songs for you, including Madonna right now, Into the Groove, 95.7 Big FM, and a great Milwaukee weekend.

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